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0: morning feeling like P. Diddy. 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I'm gonna hit this city.
1: Let's
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1: If you're looking for trouble, you came to the right place. If you're looking for trouble, just look right in my face. I was born standing up and talking back.

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I never looked for trouble, but I never ran. I don't take no orders, no kind of man. I'm only made out.

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What did you do last night? Oh, I was out so late, now I'm so tired. What did you do last night? Oh, I was out so late, now I'm so tired.

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